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1: 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I'm not dancing.
0: You look silly not dancing. This is a dancing place.
1: Okay.

0: Capital, 95.3 MHz.
1: 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It ain't no country club either.